0: So there's feathers, puppies, bubbles, confetti, balloons. Did I miss anything?
1: Disco balls.
0: Disco balls and dancing. 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

0: It's winter in America, sinister characters, sub-zero temperature, sinking fan bastards. Law of the land, increasing terror, tossed in a van, take it from parents, take it from being, take it from earth. Now to be forsaken, ice agents in church, they came with a curse. Get rid of them here, get rid of them dead, get rid of they gear, rid of they ass, rid of they mass. To wonder the people are freer than jazz, freeing your mind, stop feeding the past. Leaving behind all the dreams of a cast, and the bones of the stolen, the bones of the dead. Freeze the dreams every child should have, the spy with the sirens, whistles and violence. Resistance is vital, and lifting the vitals. Free as the buses, under my dime, power to the people. Freedom be the day that's dawning. Freedom be the day that's dawning. Freedom be the day that's dawning. Freedom be the day that's dawning.
1: Look what they did to Minnesota. Turn that shit to a battlefield. Stepping on necks to climb the totem. Rappers these

Freedom be the day that's dawning. Freedom be the day that's dawning. Freedom be the day that's dawning. Freedom be the day that's dawning. Freedom be the day that's dawning. See peace in the morning.

And with your love as my protection, I'll be a world of your projection. And where I go, singing songs of your affection.

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1: What you are about to witness is scientifically authentic. It is just one step ahead of present-day reality and two steps ahead of present-day sexiness. Prepare yourself to attempt to conceive an inconceivable outer space adventure. Brace yourself for something so fantastically fantastical, you'll soil yourself from intergalactic excitement. 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

0: L'aube à l'antenne.
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